It's your 9 o'clock three for all on a Friday night. Three songs from Triumph on Rick Emmett's 73rd birthday today. Born on this date in 1953. It's your 9 o'clock three for all, Dayton's Rock Station, TUE.

been round in that Texas town. About the shack outside the game. You know what I'm talking about. 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

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I wanna-

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I will tell you how you could win a set of new tires for your car from Dave Arbogast Ford Service. 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

0: Aerosmith, Dayton's Rock Station, 104.7 TUE. This is Christopher. Don't forget about the WTUE Birthday Bash. 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

0: band's over in Columbus at Ohio Stadium Wednesday night, and we gave away tickets for it all this week. Hopefully you got a pair of those. Dayton's Rock Station, 104.7 TUE, some AC/DC. This is Christopher. Don't forget now, tomorrow night is the Saturday Night Block Party. Thanks to Cassano's Pizza King, the proof is in the taste. Guns N' Roses, Pink Floyd, Motley Crue, AC/DC, Queen, Billy Idol, Deep Purple, and your TUE Kiss goodnight. Thanks to Dave Arbogast Ford Service, and a chance for you to win a brand new set of tires for your car just by keeping track of the songs we play on the TUE Kiss Goodnight. More details on that, but be prepared to do so tomorrow night on the Saturday Night Block Party here at TUE.
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Yo, Tuber Heights, Cope, Mark Coppola, only DJ licensed to party. We know you're rocking with us. Just saying thanks for dialing us up. 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
1: That's John Mellencamp, Pink Houses. He was our iHeartRadio Icon Award winner this year, but he did something really cool. You know, sometimes seeing a VIP sound check, it's a privilege afforded to people who can spend hundreds, sometimes thousands of dollars on VIP experiences, or sometimes it's something given away. It's kind of unheard of that an artist of any caliber, much less as big as John Mellencamp, would come to a town that he's not playing and perform an open rehearsal for free just for a donation to a local food bank. Mellencamp is a one-of-a-kind artist, and he's proved by opening up his rehearsal to the Evansville public the other night at Ford Center, a gear-up for his upcoming Dancing Words tour, The Greatest Hits. And that, of course, opens now in Grand Rapids, Michigan. It doesn't have a stop in Evansville, but he went there to do a rehearsal. I thought that was a nice touch. Well done, John. Well done.
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0: 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Pink Floyd, Brain Damage Eclipse from Dark Side of the Moon. You know, if you do that thing, that urban legend of playing the Wizard of Oz movie and Dark Side of the Moon at the same time, you have to start Dark Side of the Moon at the third roar of Leo the Lion at the beginning. And everything kind of matches up. It's bizarre. They say it was just, you know, an accident. But when Brain Damage comes on, you hear the Scarecrow sing, "If I Only Had a Brain." When the door opens and it turns from black and white to color and you see the yellow brick road, you hear the ka-ching of money. Fascinating.
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104.7 TUE. Classic from the Rolling Stones, Start Me Up. But they got a new album out now, too. It's officially released. We've been playing it on the air. Foreign Tongues, is it? A lot of special guests on there as well. Paul McCartney, Steve Winwood, The Cure's Robert Smith, Red Hot Chili Peppers drummer Chad Smith, and a surprise cameo by Bruno Mars on Cowbell. 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

0: Dayton's Rock Station, 104.7 TUE. Pat Benatar, Love is a Battlefield. Yeah, I do hear that. I know one thing that I saw, and, you know, I collect research journals, you know. Sometimes I think they get their facts more correct than, you know, everyday fake news or, you know, newspaper articles or whatever. Some are good, though. But Cyber Psychology, Behavior and Social Networking was the journal I had, and it says, and, you know, when you're talking about love being a battlefield and stuff, unfriend the ex. That's right. Unfriend your ex. Staying connected to an ex on social media can halt your recovery from the breakup and stunt your personal growth, according to this study. After crunching the data, researchers found that people who consistently kept tabs on their ex's social media presence were more likely to feel distressed, lonely, and hung up on the breakup. Get over it, they say.
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This is the Jim Morrison of the Doors pickup line on the beach, Venice Beach, California. Hello, I love you. Won't you tell me your name?

0: 7TUE. Genesis, that's all. See, they got inducted to the Rock and Roll Hall of Fame in 2010. And then now this year, Phil Collins getting in as a solo artist. A lot of bands go in once as a group and once as a solo artist. So that's happening. We have all the inductee elects who will go in November at the station website there, Mark Coppola blog page. You're also getting in Iron Maiden and Billy Idol and many more. Coming up in the next mix, based on your ideas, when you stream us, you can hit the red talkback, Mike. Linkin Park, some Black Crowes, Led Zeppelin. Don't go anywhere.
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TUE welcomes Dokken back to Dayton. 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
1: We call him Double O, affectionately Ozzy Osbourne, with the late Randy Rhoads, too, on guitar, Crazy Train. That's where it all started for them as solo artists. It's Pearl Jam, Better Man, with Cope.

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1: Twisted Sister, We're Not Gonna Take It. That is the Steve Miller Band. 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

104.7 TUE, Dayton's Rock Station. John Mellencamp last week did a free rehearsal of his tour that he's kicking off this weekend for a town that wasn't going to get a show. Who does that?

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Another great summer weekend ahead of us. Don Henley and the Boys of Summer and Bush. Good morning. I'm Dr. John.

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1: White Snakes, here I go again. Morning, I'm Dr. John, and while it isn't a holiday weekend, today is actually National Mojito Day.

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104.7 TUE, Dayton's Rock Station. Interstate Love Song from Stone Temple Pilots. If you're rolling along the interstate this morning, thanks for having us on. It's Survivor and Eye of the Tiger.

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TUE welcomes Dokken back to Dayton. 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

0: And I bought it for a great price, and I fixed it up. I mean, I didn't fix it up. I just put a water pump in it, and she runs like a champ.
1: How long have you had it?
0: A couple months.
1: So you're a flipper?
0: No, I saw it on the side of the road. I asked, you know, I called the guy up. He said, I only want $2,500 for it. I said, sure, I'll do it.
1: And you spent a little bit on it. So would you take $4,500 for it?
0: No.
1: Why?
0: I got to, with everything, and it's a great car. Things loaded, and it runs like it never ran before. Like it wanted to run, but it was underground in a garage forever.
1: Okay.
0: It runs like a top.
1: So you have strong emotional feelings for this car.
0: It's like, yeah, I only had a couple months, but
1: it's like Seabiscuit.
0: I've had a bunch. Excuse me?
1: It's like Seabiscuit. You ever heard of Seabiscuit?
0: The race. Seabiscuit, okay. Yeah. Yeah, like Seabiscuit.
1: So okay. $4,500, does that buy it?
0: No.
1: What buys it?
0: Come close.
1: What buys it, Mr. $2,500?
0: We'll go $8,000.
2: It's too damn high.
1: Okay. So you want to whack somebody in the head. I'll let you whack me in the head a little bit, but I can't let you.
0: No. Hey, this is not a whack job. This thing was kept underground. I got the original.
1: Is it leather or cloth?
0: Book? Huh?
1: Is it leather or cloth?
0: Leather.
1: All right.
0: No, it's cloth.
1: All right, cloth. Let's go to $5,000.
0: No.
1: Let's go to $5,250.
0: No, you're not even in the ballpark, sir.
1: Dude, I buy $1 million cars. I'm in the ballpark. Trust me, it's fine. You're not going to spook me.
0: $8,000
1: won't make any money. Are you the only guy that gets to make money? Is it just all about you? So you're going to go rape and pillage some poor bastard on the side of the road at $2,500. I'm offering to double your money, and you're busting my balls.
0: Hey, I put money in this thing. I found the thing. I know what it is. You pay or don't pay. I really don't give.
1: I'll give $6,000. You want it or not?
0: Eight, and I'll take it.
1: 65.
0: Eight, and I'll take it.
1: No.
0: $7,500. That's it. Bottom line.
1: $67.50. I'm done. Everybody can kiss my ass. Take it or leave it.
0: Hey, you're not supposed to curse on the radio.
1: That's not cursing. You can say ass.
0: Oh, you're an ass, man.
1: All right. 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
0: Then, just like you're doing right now, Jay heard a radio commercial right here in Dayton that led him to QC.

0: Ice Cube's Big Three season is heating up. The most competitive basketball league on earth is on CBS this Sunday. The defending champion, Miami 305, led by two-time MVP Michael Beasley and Lance Stephenson, take on the Houston Rickhands looking for their first win. Then Coach Steven Jackson and the DMV Trilogy look to take down the undefeated Dallas Power, led by Coach Nancy Lieberman and Captain Greg Monroe. 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
1: Pearl Jam and Jeremy, I'm Dr. John. Talk about great guitarists. Hendrix and Clapton. Got to put Billy Gibbons right there with him.

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0: 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AC/DC's Power Up Tour of North America gets underway tonight in Charlotte, North Carolina, then goes to Columbus, Ohio on July 15th. It's Madison, Wisconsin on July 19th and July 24th, San Antonio, Texas. Whole thing wraps up in September in Philadelphia.
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104.7 TUE with Dayton's Rock Station. I've said it before, I'll say it again. I cannot believe that Lenny Kravitz thought this was a B-side. But a friend heard it and said, nah, man, call the record company, stop the whole procedure, add the song to the album. He was so smart to do it. This is Lenny Kravitz, Fly Away.

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Missy the Cat Lady in Colorado listening on the iHeartRadio app. We appreciate you. 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

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I'm Clint, and TUE welcomes Dokken back to Dayton. 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

0: 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And if you have, launch it because it is new, it's improved. You've got lyrics. You don't have to guess what those are anymore. We also have scanning, like in your car. And the most important, presets. So make us your first one, would you? The car's on the way.
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0: 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If you're a hot dog fan, congratulations, Seattle. You can rejoice because a taste test from the New York Times just crowned the Seattle dog the best regional hot dog in America. This is a big deal because if you've never had one, it's loaded with cream, cheese, grilled onions, mustard. And if you're feeling adventurous, jalapenos, celebrity chef, I hope I'm saying his name right, Jose Andre or Jose Andre was there to judge the competition and called the cream cheese the diplomat of the dog because it brings all those flavors together. 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The Seattle dog knocked off some really heavy hitters, including the classic Chicago dog and the famous New York dog, along with regional favorites from Detroit, Cincinnati, Arizona, Kansas City, and West Virginia. So be proud, and now I've got to try one of these hot dogs.
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0: 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A big thanks to Debbie Young, many years ago, introducing me to this band and this song, Sublime Santeria.

0: 104.7 TUE with Dayton's Rock Station. I got hit in the head with a can of soda. Luckily, it was a soft drink. Oh, or the rotation of Earth really makes my day. Oh, Todd, thank you very much. 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

0: 104.7 TUE, Dayton's Rock Station. All right, this really resonated with me. Have you ever heard of type 2 fun before? It's where you have fond memories of something that was actually miserable while it was happening. Think like a marathon or a moving day or even something embarrassing that was horrible in the moment, but now it's turned into a great story. There's one with me that, oh, do I dare tell it? No, I better not. It's a rooster tail in a restaurant in the bathroom, and I'm just going to stop right there. But unlike regular fun, it's just not enjoyable in the moment. It's the stuff that leaves you sweaty, sore, frustrated, questioning your life choices. But after a while, you laugh when you think about it. So my trip to South Dakota last year for the Sturgis Motorcycle Rally, we did 3,500 miles in 12 days. It was a great run. 99% of the time, it was phenomenal. But coming through Vegas at the time at 116 degrees in full riding gear with a helmet and everything else was absolutely miserable. But looking back, it was quite the funny story on the bikes and how we felt and the comments we were making. So yeah, I'd say probably type 2 fun.
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1: Are you aware that starting Monday morning, you can win $1,000? 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

0: 104.7 TUE. If you're a rider, or actually even if you're a road tripper, I don't care if it's on a motorcycle or in a car, although I am asking as a rider, any roads that you have been on throughout America, I want to know what your favorite roads are. I'm talking about scenery, maybe some old Western road stops, some historical road stops, the mountains, the trees along the coast. Please hit me up. 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Putting together a new bucket list of rides I've never done anywhere in the U.S. I don't care. If you're a traveler, please let me know. Again, ClintAugust@iHeartMedia.com. I would appreciate that. And by the way, if I plan a trip, I will give you credit for sending me the idea on that road trip. By the way, also destinations like cool restaurants on some trip you took or something unusual. Like I'll give an example, Virginia City. All right. There's a restaurant out there in that old historical Western town where you go out the back door and there's a mine, a gold mine that you can take a tour in out the back of the restaurant. Stuff like that.
1: Beginning Monday.
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10: 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And check the shows coming through town anyway. This is Pearl Jam, Daughter, from their 1993 album, Versus.

104.7 TUE with Dayton's Rock Station. This one's from 1972, Alice Cooper, School's Out. By the way, if you haven't seen the movie Dazed and Confused, it's an older one, you got to. It's featured in that movie.

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0: 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And that's just about going to do it for me. I have one more song to get to in a few minutes, but I will see you next Saturday. And I appreciate your ears more than you could possibly imagine. Enjoy the rest of your weekend. And if you've ever served this country, past, present, men, women, every branch, we love you. We appreciate you. Thank you. And God bless you and your families for your tremendous sacrifice.
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1: So police in Canada had to remind people that carrying around a lighter shaped like a grenade is probably a terrible idea. It's battle. Officers in British Columbia were called to a dog park after someone reported a possible grenade. Turns out it was just a butane lighter shaped like one. The police say that these calls are becoming a problem. And honestly, I get it. If your lighter makes people call the bomb squad, maybe just switch to a boring gas station one with a dog.

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104.7 TUE. Hey, now, if you like professional wrestling, I do a podcast where we talk about things from WWE, AEW, and TNA. Recently, I caught up with WWE Intercontinental Champion Penta. You'll get to hear that interview. Really cool, too.

0: 104.7 TUE, Dayton's Rock Station. A bad night's sleep doesn't have to ruin your whole day, but it sure does try, right? Hey, it's battle experts say that if you barely slept, start with sunlight in the morning and then move your body a little. They also say to simplify your to-do list, make work feel more manageable, and avoid big decisions if you can. Or, you know, do what most of us do and just stare into a cup of coffee like it owes you money.
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1: Hanging out Saturday night. What's going on? 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

0: Rush and Tom Sawyer, Dayton's Rock Station 104.7 TUE. This is Christopher. Your Saturday night block party is coming up thanks to Cassano's Pizza King. The proof is in the taste. Guns N' Roses will kick it off. Eddie Money, some Queen, and Pink Floyd all in your first hour. So stand by. It's coming
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